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0: In August 1914, the Germans were driving relentlessly for Paris. They were less than 40 miles away by the beginning of September. That's when French troops made a last-ditch stand at the River Marne. And it seemed almost certain the French would be crushed and their capital city captured. There were 6,000 soldiers in Paris that could help make the difference, but there was no way to get them to the front. Then one of the generals realized that it could mobilize the taxi cabs of Paris to carry the soldiers, then they could save the war. The word went out, and patriotic cabbies emptied out their passengers, explaining proudly that they had to go to battle. 600 cabs lined up at the appointed hour, and General Galliani, the military commander of Paris, came out to expect them. "Here's something you don't see every day," was his comment. Right then, the soldiers loaded up and they went off to war in the cabs. This amazing story of an unlikely hero shows us that often we feel ordinary, just like the cabbies, but in the right circumstances, we can be just that, ordinary heroes. I'm Andy Kirk.
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1: I want the best for my little girl. 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I want her to live a life full of joy, doing things that bring her happiness and real satisfaction. Even when she messes up, I'm not going to say, "That's it. You've had your chance. Now it's a boring life for you." No way. When she finds herself in a mess, I'm going to help pick her up and help her to see there's more for her life. This is God's heart for you. Jesus went to the cross to be able to give you a life to the full, a life that truly satisfies, and He will stick with you through thick and thin. If you feel like something is missing in your life, it's Jesus. He's the one that gives you eternal purpose. So what are you waiting for? Reach out and receive Jesus today.
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0: cane. 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We gon' make it to the finish.
1: Sweet victory.
0: You hear me? Holly if you feel me. We still running even though we're limping.
1: Sweet victory.
0: Cause we winning. Yeah, you know we winning. Even though we winning, we still in it.
1: Sweet victory.
0: Cause we winning. Yeah, you

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Through your support, you're standing with the Vision family, helping people look to God daily across Australia and beyond. 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
1: Today's scripture is Joshua 5 verse 2. Circumcise the sons of Israel again the second time. Before conquering Jericho, God told Joshua to circumcise the sons of Israel again the second time. 600 years earlier, God had inaugurated the practice of male circumcision. He told Abraham that it would be a sign of the covenant between me and you. What was the message here? Remember who you are. This was a physical sign for Israel. In Christ, we understand the deeper spiritual reality it points to. In a sense, all believers have been circumcised. Paul wrote, "When you came to Christ, he set you free from your evil desires, not by a bodily operation of circumcision, but by a spiritual operation." That means you are now God's child, Christ's friend, a member of Christ's body, a saint, redeemed and forgiven of all your sins, complete in Christ, lacking in nothing, free from condemnation, God's co-worker, seated with Christ in the heavenly realm, God's workmanship, a citizen of heaven, adopted into God's family, born of God, and the evil one cannot touch you. Again, Paul wrote, "Consider yourselves to be dead to the power of sin and alive to God." So when the devil draws near, stand up to him and say, "What are you doing here? I am dead to you." Don't stand for his accusations and don't cower at his attacks. When he dredges up your past mistakes, tell him who you are in Christ. He has no recourse to this truth. He knows who you are. He just hopes that you don't or that you'll forget.
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0: government was ready to surrender. When the cabinet first received unofficial word of the surrender terms laid out by the Allied leaders, they considered the terms lenient and were inclined to accept, but they decided to withhold comment until they received the Allied ultimatums through the official channels. With that in mind, elderly Premier Kanetaro Suzuki tried to tread a careful path when questioned about the declaration. Unfortunately, he used a word that has two meanings. He told a press conference that the cabinet was adopting a position of mokusatsu. The word mokusatsu can mean withhold comment for the moment. It can also mean ignore. The Japanese news agency mistakenly translated it the second way, and Radio Tokyo flashed the mistake to the world. Headlines in the United States blared that Japan was ignoring the declaration, rejecting the surrender terms. The results were nothing short of tragic. President Truman decided that he had no choice but to go ahead and drop the atomic bomb. More than 100,000 people were killed and the cities of Hiroshima and Nagasaki virtually destroyed, in part because one old man chose the wrong word. Your words count. I'm Andy Kirk.
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0: G'day, it's Andy Goulet from Red Frogs Australia. You know what, in life sometimes I think I run into too many whingers in life. And who hates whingers out there? I mean, we need a wedgie squad for whingers, you know, just to take them out. And they whinge all the time about, oh, particularly even in church life, you know, like the church isn't exciting enough, or youth group isn't fun enough, or, you know, it's not organised enough. Well, you know what, we need to stop whinging. And we need, you know, the thing you're most frustrated about is quite often the thing you should be doing. And for me, I'm not prepared to criticise anything unless I'm prepared to do something about it. So in life, become the change you want to see first before you have the right to criticise anyone else. So let's get out there, get rid of the whingers, and have a crack.
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2: Good afternoon. In stories making news, unions are welcoming a landmark Fair Work ruling to stop NDIS providers shortchanging workers. Up to 10% of the sector could be $16,000 a year better off as a result of the decision. Fresh data from the National Anti-Scam Centre shows a drop in fraud reports in the first 3 months of this year, but Australians still lost more than $76 million to scams over that period. Two fashion retailers and a makeup chain have been fined by the corporate watchdog for filing their accounts late. Zara, H&M and Sephora have all agreed to pay a combined $596,000 in infringement notices. And in sport, the Manly Sea Eagles have made it 8 wins from 10 outings under new coach Kieran Foran with a 28-14 win over the Rabbitohs. Round 14 continues tonight with the Storm hosting the Knights, then the Raiders take on the Roosters. I'm Gareth Stafford, and those are the latest news and sport headlines.
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1: If you dream big dreams, not everyone's going to like it. A boy named Joey had massive dreams, but his brothers hated him because of it. They took Joey, tried to kill him, and ended up selling him as a slave to foreigners. But Joey didn't give up. Instead, he trusted God through it all. And in the end, Joey's dream came to pass. Joey ended up living a life that helped millions of people, including his own brothers that tried to have him killed. Your dreams are never impossible when you have God on your side. He is the greatest encourager and greatest helper. No matter how hard a situation might seem right now, God can get you through. God created you to dream big and to live a life of purpose. So what are you waiting for? Reach out and include God today.
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2: Good afternoon. In stories making news, a Liberal senator is introducing a private members bill to push for the removal of an aged care funding computer algorithm. Anne Rustin says her amendments would put humans back in control of the decision making around how much funding older Australians receive. A man who was hailed a hero for disarming one of the attackers during the Bondi Beach terror attack is denying any wrongdoing after being charged with common assault. Ahmed El Ahmed is accused of attacking his father during a dispute at Bankstown in March. The US president insists progress is being made in efforts to stop fighting between Israel and Hezbollah. The militant group says it's firmly rejected the terms of an American brokered deal to extend the tentative ceasefire between Israel and Lebanon, contingent on the end of the Hezbollah attacks. And in sport, Pakistan has won the one-day cricket series against Australia by 4 wickets after bowling the Aussies out for just 157 in Lahore overnight. I'm Gareth Stafford, and those are the latest news and sport headlines. V180.

0: So what does it mean to live different?
1: Let the world know, as in Psalm 119, verse 6 to 8, that we have no shame as we follow the way of Jesus and He will never give up on us. 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As I learn your righteous regulations, I will thank you by living as I should. I will obey your decrees. Please don't give up on me.
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2: I'm just passing through. 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

0: Paul wrote, "When you came to Christ, he set you free from your evil desires, not by a bodily operation of circumcision, but by a spiritual operation. That means you are now God's child, Christ's friend, a member of Christ's body, a saint, redeemed and forgiven of all your sins, complete in Christ, lacking in nothing, free from condemnation, God's co-worker, seated with Christ in the heavenly realm, God's workmanship, a citizen of heaven, adopted into God's family, born of God, and the evil one cannot touch you." Again, Paul wrote, "Consider yourselves to be dead to the power of sin and alive to God. So when the devil draws near, stand up to him and say, 'What are you doing here? I am dead to you.' Don't stand for his accusations and don't cower at his attacks. When he dredges up your past mistakes, tell him who you are in Christ. He has no recourse to this truth. He knows who you are. He just hopes that you don't, or that you'll forget."
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2: Good afternoon. In stories making news, the Prime Minister says practical solutions are required to address economic and social frustrations in the community. Anthony Albanese has spoken at an economic forum where he's claimed his tax reforms will help curb the rise of populism. Speculation is growing Victorian Premier Jacinta Allan could face a leadership challenge within weeks. The AFR reports Labor's MPs are becoming increasingly frustrated by their leader, including her handling of the CFMEU scandal. The Queensland government remains under fire after new data revealed a staggering drop in child safety investigations. 24-hour priority response fell from 91% to 44% over the past year, aligning with the launch of the data-compromised Unify program. And in the AFL, Saints coach Ross Lyon has confirmed Naziah Wanganeen-Miller, Mitch Owens and Liam Ryan will all return to the side for the match against Sydney on Sunday. I'm Gareth Stafford, and those are the latest news and sport headlines.
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0: In 1980, software consultant Tim Berners-Lee was having trouble keeping track of all his notes, so he designed a piece of software to access everything on his computer through random links. He called it Inquire. Then he got another idea. What if he could link all the information on many computers all over the globe? After years of thinking about this, he sat down at a computer in December 1990 and in a few weeks created the first browser and server. It was really not a whole lot of work, he claims. The hard part was still to come, convincing people he was onto something. Part of that involved coming up with a name for it. Colleagues referred to it as the hypertext thing. But Berners-Lee knew he needed something a bit more inspiring. He first called it the mesh, but eventually he called it the World Wide Web. His friends said it will never take off, but as we know, it did. What dream lies in your heart that people say it won't take off? Let me say, take a chance and give it a go. I'm Andy Kirk.
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need to know that you matter, and that I'm proud of you, and you have a purpose. I know you're hurting and you're losing sleep, but you are not worth this. The world wouldn't be the same without you. And to the people who doubt you, they really don't know nothing about you. 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
2: Good afternoon. In stories making news, former Prime Minister John Howard has joined more than a dozen coalition MPs in a public push for stronger gambling laws. The group argues the government's current proposed reforms, which include advertising restrictions, don't go far enough. The Reserve Bank governor says recent interest rate hikes have most likely cooled the housing market as prices come down. Recent data shows the Australian economy is slowing as higher rates and cost of living pressures bite. Victoria's Allan government has pushed through its new political donation laws after a marathon sitting of state parliament, which ended at 5 o'clock this morning. The High Court threw out the rules in April after an appeal from two former independent candidates. And in sport, the Western Bulldogs will welcome back Cody Waitman when they play Hawthorn at the MCG tonight. The forward hasn't played since 2024, following a string of knee injuries and infection. I'm Gareth Stafford, and those are the latest news and sport headlines.
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Wild Ones, it's Amanda Jensen, living different right here at V180. Hello, Mel with you today. Happy Friday coming up. And this one from Jacob.

on the way and a whole heap more. You can follow us on Facebook or Instagram to keep updated with what's going on in the world of V180. Right now, though, Abby Silla, it's down, down low at V180.

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Through your support, you're standing with the Vision family, helping people look to God daily across Australia and beyond. 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

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Mo with you right here at V180. And wow, what an amazing month it has been. 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Thank you. 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Now, our goal of $2.4 million for Visionathon hasn't been reached yet, but we are still believing that shortfall will be met. 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
1: I love going to America to visit family. 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It might seem impossible for that dream or idea to come to pass, but that's why God wants to live this life with you. 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God's got good plans for you, so what are you waiting for? 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

0: Renee with the lights, living different right here at V180 for your Friday. Mel with you today. We caught up with the brothers from Texas, Jeremy and Cody Reeves from the band Ben Reeves, and I asked them all about their song, If I Didn't Have You.
1: I just realized what I had, what I thought I had as a young kid. It was not what the Bible said it should have. And honestly, in that period of time, there was just so much turmoil in life. You know, life just felt chaotic. You know, you search for things and you search for peace and you search for comfort and joy in every other way. But ultimately, in that searching, you're looking for Jesus and you don't even realize it. And it was after I gave my life to the Lord and God radically changed my heart. You see, okay, this is what life looked like before I had Jesus. And now this is what life is like with Jesus. And just the peace you have and the hope is unimaginable trying to live life again without Jesus. Your life is pointless and there's no joy, no hope, no peace in life. And so we just kind of wanted to write a song that was like, hey, this is what life would be crazy and life wouldn't be good without

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1: Hello, Mel with you today for your Friday on V180. Hope you had an awesome week this week as we get ready for the weekend. I'm looking forward to the weekend. It's my birthday tomorrow and I hope I get to do something really fun because I actually have to take my daughter to her friend's birthday party on my birthday. Such sacrifice the mums give, hey? Coming up.
0: Just like God within this love, he kept on coming after me.
1: That one is on the way, as well as this one from Ryan Stevenson.

That and, of course, plenty more. We are going to hear from Joel Hunt, Toowoomba artist, all about his track Back to You coming up as well. Let's get into this one right now. Back to the music with Mike and Tyler, perfectly at B180.

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0: Hurricane Song with Damien, Living Different on V180. We caught up with Joel Hunt. He's an artist from Toowoomba. This guy lives and breathes music. He's a music teacher. He's a session muso on the weekend. He is super talented. He's just put out his audio-visual album, which is a full album of instrumental tracks with a few ones with lyrics in it as well, including this song, Back to You. We got to ask him about how it all came together with Nathan Plumridge.
1: Sure. Yeah. So that one, it was one of the vocal ones, as I said. And yeah, that one was with Nathan Plumridge, who was, people might remember a band called Compliments of Gus.
0: Yes.
1: He was the guitarist in that band. He also co-wrote a bit with those guys and sang a little bit of backup vocals and that sort of thing. But great muso. And yeah, he was living in Queensland at the time when I was working on this track, and didn't originally write it as a vocal track necessarily. It kind of just ended up going in that direction. I went, great, all right, cool. That's what I'm doing. Who do I get to sing on this? I've always wanted to have Nathan sing on a song of mine.
0: So good.
1: It was a pretty, yeah, and he was keen. And it was cool to have him come on. And I had a bit of a hook line, like the main title is kind of the hook line to the song. And I'd had that in mind, and then kind of a bit of a direction of where I wanted the song to go, and then was able to just be like, hey, here's the track. Here's what I'm thinking with it. Kind of, can you run with this and kind of, you know, write some more lyrics around it and some more of a story? And so we went back a couple of times on that, but he did a great job. And and then had Norm Stockton from Lincoln Bruce's band play bass on it. Jason Thomas from Snarky Puppy, who's one of the drummers, played on it as well. And then, yeah, Mark Schultz, I think, also played some keys on this track for memory. So it was a cool collab with those guys. And the song's basically about the poor decisions that we make as humans, and how when we get stuck, like, you know, the obvious choice is to turn around and to turn to God. So that's sort of what the track is about in a nutshell. Mm-hmm. Yeah.

0: thoughts. Erik Erikson developed several stages of psychosocial development. According to this theory, successful completion of each stage results in a healthy personality and character strengths. Failure to positively complete a stage can result in a development of an unhealthy personality and sense of self. Everything that happens to us in our past affects our future in a positive or negative way. When we acknowledge the past, we're able to understand ourselves better today. We can see why we act or react circumstances in certain ways. Take some time to reflect on your past and your identity formation. Even though some memories may hurt, you will be able to help yourself in a more positive way for your future. I'm Mel Harris, talking relationships. Get in touch.
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Jamie McDonald, Mel with you and V180 for your Friday. Hope you're having a great week so far. We're going to get you ready for the weekend. And I want to say, wow, what a massive month the month of May has been. I still can't believe we're already the first week of June. This year's honestly flying by. But month of May was Visionathon month. And I absolutely love seeing our V180 family come together with a spirit of generosity and thanksgiving. We have been hearing some amazing stories about what God is doing in people's lives through this amazing ministry and vision as well. And thank you to the thousands who stood with us and more than 500 first-time givers as well, which is so, so cool. So thank you so much. 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
1: We are not conformed to this world. As Apostle Paul advises us in Romans 12, verse 2, don't copy the behavior and customs of this world, but let God transform you into a new person by changing the way you think. 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

Oh man, I can relate to that song so much. How good is that? Forrest Frank, It's Okay, right here, Living Different at V180. Mel with you today. This one takes me back to my childhood. Loving hearing some real instruments again. It's Highland, Younger Years coming up, as well as this one from Chris Rose.

We'll check out a punk cover of from Grace Graber of Brandon Lake's Gratitude on the way. Right now, though, Clark Beckham with Mystery, Living Different at V1A.

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Through your support, you're standing with the Vision family, helping people look to God daily across Australia and beyond. 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

0: It's Emerson Day, No Smoke at V180. We caught up with Grace Graybar a few weeks ago. She put out her Punk First Praise album, which is basically a whole heap of covers of worship songs and pop songs that she's turned punk. And I absolutely love it. And it's so cool how it started. She did a punk cover of Forrest Frank's Lemonade, and it just went viral. She kind of did it as a bit of a joke. And she's like, hang on a minute, we're onto something. And I asked her, you know, when did you decide that this had to be a full-length project?
1: When people wanted it. Like, it was one of those things where I did it for fun. I did it as a joke to begin with, just like, oh. And then the demand overnight was crazy. And to see it connect with so many people, just come out of the woodwork going, this is what we've been waiting for. Why hasn't anyone done this yet? It's like, okay, I think there is a need for this. So yeah.
0: Wow. How did you decide what tracks you're going to cover in punk? I feel
1: like that was hard. Yeah, that was hard. It was mostly like what songs are like currently going viral. So Dusty Bibles at the time was like really viral, and Lemonade, of course. And, Like You Say is like the most popular Christian song in Christian music. That's Who I Praise was going viral at one point. So it was actually just like what were the most popular Christian songs sounds. And then we did that. And then Ren Collective reached out about doing one of their songs. And that was like the first Christian artist to like reach out and ask to do a collaboration. Yeah. So that was like really cool. They jumped on that before anyone else. And so I had to include that. And then we have an original song at the end of the album that we added because like, why not? Like people are hearing this like sound, this version. They need to know that there's like other songs like that, that sound like that. So yeah.
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1: Today's scripture is Joshua 5 verse 2. Circumcise the sons of Israel again the second time. Before conquering Jericho, God told Joshua to circumcise the sons of Israel again the second time. 600 years earlier, God had inaugurated the practice of male circumcision. He told Abraham that it would be a sign of the covenant between me and you. What was the message here? Remember who you are. This was a physical sign for Israel. In Christ, we understand the deepest spiritual reality it points to. In a sense, all believers have been circumcised. Paul wrote, "When you came to Christ, he set you free from your evil desires, not by a bodily operation of circumcision, but by a spiritual operation." That means you are now God's child, Christ's friend, a member of Christ's body, a saint, redeemed and forgiven of all your sins, complete in Christ, lacking in nothing, free from condemnation, God's co-worker, seated with Christ in the heavenly realm, God's workmanship, a citizen of heaven, adopted into God's family, born of God, and the evil one cannot touch you. Again, Paul wrote, "Consider yourselves to be dead to the power of sin and alive to God." So when the devil draws near, stand up to him and say, "What are you doing here? I am dead to you." Don't stand for his accusations and don't cower at his attacks. When he dredges up your past mistakes, tell him who you are in Christ. He has no recourse to this truth. He knows who you are. He just hopes that you don't or that you'll forget.
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1: Let's be real. Let's be real. Living different isn't always easy. Life's hard. We get discouraged, question our faith, and it's easy to feel alone. But the good news is, you aren't alone. God's got your back, and so do we. So if there's something you'd like prayer for, text us your prayer request on 0401 132 888 and we'll be praying for you. 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

Strings and Heart, it's Honeydew right here in V180. Mel with you today for your Friday, getting you ready for the weekend. And I am just looking back at the month of May and I just am so grateful and so thankful as the V180 family have come together with a spirit of generosity and thanksgiving. 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More than 500 first-time givers as well, which is so exciting. And I just love hearing the stories about what God is doing in people's lives. 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But we are still trying to hit our goal. We haven't quite reached it yet. $2.4 million is the goal. 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

Travis Campbell, it's Belief at V180, Living Different. Hello, Mel with you today for your Friday and a very special weekend. It's my birthday tomorrow, which I'm kind of excited about. The older you get, you don't seem to look forward to birthdays, but for some reason, I'm kind of just looking forward to hanging out with the kids and having some relaxed time, even though I have to take my daughter to her friend's birthday party on my birthday. But the things you do, hey, coming up. This one. A little bit of Torrin on the way and Zayn Walls. We'll find out what are two things that we do not know about Zayn. Bit of Zayn trivia coming up. And this one, let's get into it. I'm going to stop talking to Lloyd Nix. It's a little more Living Different and V180 with Mel.

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0: Friday, the Scally Brothers. Good, good God. Living different, Mel, with you today as we head into a newer one from Zayn Walls. We caught up with him on the show and I thought, let's do a little bit of Zayn Walls trivia. What are some a few things that we don't know about Zayn Walls?
1: Well, I have two cats and they're probably my favorite things in the entire world. One is, his name is Toast. He's an orange cat. And then I've got Fish. And Fish is a big black cat.
0: Where did the name Toast and Fish come from? I love it.
1: Well, we got Toast first. We got him off the street. And so he's our little stray cat. Fish, he looks like he would love some fish. So we just decided, you know, that's what we're going to name him. He loves tuna. Or he loves tuna juice. I don't know if he likes tuna itself, but he loves tuna juice. So his name's just Fish.
0: Love it. That's awesome.
1: And then a second one. Ooh, I'm unsure. I've been getting really into content creation lately. My wife's a photographer. And so she's been teaching me all the ins and outs of how to use a camera. So my Very content cool. should be getting better. We'll see what happens.
0: Yeah, I was going to say, we'll start to see that on your social media then, I'm sure.
1: Yeah, I'm hoping so. She's a great teacher, so maybe I'll retain some of it.
0: Yeah, that comes in handy, having a photographer wife for your album artwork. That's so good.
1: All my photos on Spotify right now are all her. She's crushing it.
0: 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Here he is with Nuh-uh.

0: Often people come across a great opportunity that they're just not prepared for. Sometimes you see it at the Oscars. A person wins that clearly didn't expect to win. And as they accept their award, it's obviously they didn't prepare a thank you speech because they never dreamed in a million years that they would actually get the chance to give it. This happened to Sally Fields when she won an Oscar for Places in the Heart. She'd won an Oscar years before, but all the critics said it was a fluke. Sally Fields wasn't a serious actor, but then she won her second Oscar, which she didn't expect to win. When she made her acceptance speech, all she could think to say was, "You like me. Right now, you like me." She has been teased relentlessly about this over the years, and now she sees the humour in it and goes along with the joke. But this just might be why William Matthews said, unless a man has trained himself for his chance, the chance will only make him look ridiculous. If you want to make great things happen in your life and make a difference in the world you live in, you must spend some time in preparation. Not just learning what you need to learn, but also preparing yourself emotionally for the challenges ahead. It isn't easy, but it's rewarding. It's ultimately satisfying, but it's not easy. It requires a lot of hard work, work that no one ever sees, but it's work done out of the spotlight. That's preparation. I'm Andy Kirk.
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0: It's the Afters, new day, new life, living different right here at V180 Mel with you today. And I got a bit of a bone to pick with Ethan Beer. We caught up with him on V180 and I asked him all about his single Eyes For You. And at the time I said, oh, you know, what's this song about? Is there anyone special? And he kind of dodged the question. And now he's posting beautiful pictures of him and his girlfriend on Instagram. I knew it. I knew there was someone there. Here's Ethan chatting about his song, Eyes For You.
1: Yeah, for sure. I wrote it about a year and a half ago now, but it's just taken a while to actually surface, as it usually does.
0: Yeah.
1: But yeah, it's about just like being so in love with someone that, you know, the world can throw all these just different distractions at you, and especially in this generation of social media and all of these things. And it's about basically just committing yourself to one person and being like, no matter about anything that comes my way, I only have eyes for you. And it's just that reassuring kind of sentiment. That I only will have eyes for you until I'm 92. Like that sort of, you know, in this world that kind of glorifies these days, I don't know, kind of glorifies not only staying with one person or that sort of situation.
0: Yes, totally.
1: So that was kind of the sense in that song. Yeah.
2: Don't

0: So what does it mean to live different?
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2: Hezekiah, a man who was 25 years old when he became king, set the benchmark for Judah with his trust and obedience in the Lord. 2 Kings 18 verse 6 writes that he remained faithful to the Lord in everything, and he carefully obeyed all the commandments the Lord had given Moses. So the Lord was with him, and Hezekiah was successful in everything he did.
0: Live different.
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1: Have you got big dreams for your life? Have you had plans but then seen them come crashing down? It can be really hard to envision a great future for yourself when you're going through tough times. God has great plans for your life, plans that are beyond even your wildest dreams. This might sound ridiculous, like how on earth could I live a life like that? But the reality is, nothing is impossible with God. He's got big plans for you because He wants to be the one by your side, helping you every step of the way. God's plans aren't average. He wants the best for you. So why not include Him and see how good life can really be? God is the creator of the universe and the architect of your best life. So what are you waiting for? Reach out and receive Jesus today.
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0: G'day, it's Andy Goulet from Red Frogs Australia. Sometimes we watch the news and we see all the issues that are happening and all the dramas that we see out there, and we think, how can I make a difference in this world with these problems seem so big? I've got a tip for you that everything big starts small, and if you want to make big change, start small. And there's little things we can do every day to make a huge difference in people's lives. I know for me, with Red Frogs, we started with one skater named Troy. Now we look after 70,000 schoolies. One uni student we looked after, now 289,000 uni students we look after. But everything big starts small. Start with the little things in your day and change what you can today, and that makes a big difference over a long period of time.
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1: 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Joyful are the people of integrity who follow the instructions of the Lord.
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1: The word for today comes from Romans chapter 8, verse 5, and it says, "Those who live in accordance with the Spirit have their mind set on what the Spirit desires." Muscle memory isn't stored in your muscles. It's a procedural memory that is stored in your brain anytime you repeat a muscle movement. Whether it's putting a golf ball or playing a violin, the muscle memory becomes stronger the more it is repeated. Have you heard about the 10,000-hour rule? Psychologists say that's the amount of time it takes to become an expert at anything. That's encouraging because it means anybody can do it. But it's discouraging because it means there are no shortcuts, no matter how smart or gifted you are. Just like a foreign language, developing a spiritual mindset is a learning curve. Can you imagine being frustrated on the first day of a foreign language class because you aren't fluent? That's how we often feel when we aren't fluent in prayer or strong in faith, or discipled in our habits. Psalm 84 verse 7 says, "We go from strength to strength." You'll be working on this for the rest of your life, one day at a time. You'll keep benchmarking. Your faith ceiling becomes your faith floor. And make no mistake about it, those spiritual disciplines accrue compound interest, and they pay off in terms of joy, fulfillment, and power with God. Those who live according to the flesh have their minds set on what the flesh desires, but those who live in accordance with the Spirit have their mind set on what the Spirit desires. The mind governed by the flesh is death, but the mind governed by the Spirit is life and peace. This has been your word for today.
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1: A man was leaving the warehouse he worked at with a wheelbarrow full of sawdust, and the security guard stopped him and he searched through the sawdust thinking something was hidden in there. He didn't find anything, so he let the worker go. The next day it happened again. And then the third day, the guard said, "Look, I just know you're stealing something. So just please be honest with me and I promise I won't do anything." The worker said, "Oh, yeah, I'm stealing wheelbarrows." You see, things aren't always as they seem. You might have gone your whole life ignoring God, but just because you can't see him doesn't mean he doesn't exist. Jesus sacrificed his life so that you could be forgiven and know the intimate love of God. Don't go another day being oblivious to this love. What are you waiting for? Reach out and receive Jesus today.
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1: The Queen of England was walking in the countryside when suddenly it started to pour down rain. She went to the closest house and knocked on the front door. An old man stomped to the door, cracked it an inch and said, "What do you want? Could I please borrow an umbrella?" This man, not knowing who she was, went and got an old ratty umbrella and squeezed it through the door. The next day, there was a knock on the door. "This is the Queen's Captain of the Guard." The man opened the door, shocked, and the captain said, "The Queen thanks you for your umbrella." The old man turned away and said, "If only I had have known, I would have given her my best. Jesus sacrificed his own life for you. There is no greater love than this. Don't go another day ignoring his love and sacrifice. Reach out and respond to Jesus today."
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0: is a word that is almost untranslatable. The word is sourjuice. Most dictionaries translate it as nostalgia, but that's not quite it. It is used to describe an almost sad feeling you have about happy memories because you miss them. Many times when you talk to a Brazilian you haven't seen in a while, he'll say that he has many sourjuices for you. You can also have sourjuices for a place, such as home, or for a special time in your life. So often we focus too much on the past and not enough on the future. It's great to have these memories, but let's look forward. Let me challenge you to take a journey through time, but not into the past, but out of the past. I challenge you to give up your sourjuices for the good old days, to stop dwelling in the past and to start focusing instead on what your life is today. I'm Andy Kirk.
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1: We should do our father's will, not out of compulsion, but out of love. John 14, verse 31 says, "But I do as the Father has commanded me, so that the world may know that I love the Father." 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
2: The word for today comes from Romans chapter 8, verse 5, and it says, "Those who live in accordance with the Spirit have their mind set on what the Spirit desires." Muscle memory isn't stored in your muscles. It's a procedural memory that is stored in your brain anytime you repeat a muscle movement. Whether it's putting a golf ball or playing a violin, the muscle memory becomes stronger the more it is repeated. Have you heard about the 10,000 hour rule? Psychologists say that's the amount of time it takes to become an expert at anything. That's encouraging because it means anybody can do it. But it's discouraging because it means there are no shortcuts, no matter how smart or gifted you are. Just like a foreign language, developing a spiritual mindset is a learning curve. Can you imagine being frustrated on the first day of a foreign language class because you aren't fluent? That's how we often feel when we aren't fluent in prayer or strong in faith, or discipled in our habits. Psalm 84 verse 7 says, "We go from strength to strength." You'll be working on this for the rest of your life, one day at a time. You'll keep benchmarking. Your faith ceiling becomes your faith floor. And make no mistake about it, those spiritual disciplines accrue compound interest, and they pay off in terms of joy, fulfillment, and power with God. Those who live according to the flesh have their minds set on what the flesh desires, but those who live in accordance with the Spirit have their minds set on what the Spirit desires. The mind governed by the flesh is death, but the mind governed by the Spirit is life and peace. This has been your word for today.
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0: Let's be real. 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Life's hard.
1: We get discouraged, question our faith, and it's easy to feel alone.
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0: feel as though we can't keep on going? How about all those superheroes that are out there that we watch? I'm sure they sometimes feel like they could give up, but they keep on trying. I think the only reason that they defeat the bad guys is because they have a secret weapon. It's not often mentioned. It's called perseverance. There's a story about a frog who fell into some milk one time, and he was just going to give up. He wasn't a superhero, he was just an ordinary frog, but he just kept going around and around and around and persevered until ultimately that milk turned to butter and he jumped straight out. You see, perseverance is what was needed for the frog, it's what's needed for superheroes, and ultimately it's what's needed for us. Practice that this week, guys. Perseverance. I'm Andy Kirk.
1: God's got a plan for you. 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
1: The hardest part of Jesus' life were the moments leading up to his crucifixion. Imagine the stress of knowing what was about to take place. He was literally sweating droplets of blood. Jesus asked his best friends to pray with him and keep him company. But while Jesus was praying, his mates fell asleep. When Jesus needed them the most, they weren't there for him. The Bible says that God doesn't sleep because he always wants to be there for you. And he promises that he will never leave you or let you down. So what's holding you back from starting a relationship with him? Jesus gave everything at the cross so that you could be in a life-giving relationship with God. He's someone you can rely on each and every day. So what are you waiting for? 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

0: G'day, it's Andy Goulet from Red Frogs, or aka Boss Frog. 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And as soon as we come to that revelation that I can't do this by myself, it is the best place to be, because then we need others. 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And I find in life you can do anything you want in life if you include others. Don't be a Superman, don't put a cape on and try to do it all yourself, but include others in your journey, for together you'll make a bigger difference.
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1: The word for today comes from Romans chapter 8 verse 5, and it says, "Those who live in accordance with the Spirit have their minds set on what the Spirit desires." Muscle memory isn't stored in your muscles. It's a procedural memory that is stored in your brain anytime you repeat a muscle movement. Whether it's putting a golf ball or playing a violin, the muscle memory becomes stronger the more it is repeated. Have you heard about the 10,000 hour rule? Psychologists say that's the amount of time it takes to become an expert at anything. That's encouraging because it means anybody can do it. But it's discouraging because it means there are no shortcuts, no matter how smart or gifted you are. Just like a foreign language, developing a spiritual mindset is a learning curve. Can you imagine being frustrated on the first day of a foreign language class because you aren't fluent? That's how we often feel when we aren't fluent in prayer or strong in faith, or discipled in our habits. Psalm 84 verse 7 says, "We go from strength to strength." You'll be working on this for the rest of your life, one day at a time. You'll keep benchmarking. Your faith ceiling becomes your faith floor. And make no mistake about it, those spiritual disciplines accrue compound interest, and they pay off in terms of joy, fulfillment, and power with God. Those who live according to the flesh have their minds set on what the flesh desires, but those who live in accordance with the Spirit have their minds set on what the Spirit desires. The mind governed by the flesh is death, but the mind governed by the Spirit is life and peace. This has been your word for today.
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0: though, the famous American poet said, without ambition, one starts nothing. Without work, one finishes nothing. The prize will not be sent to you, you have to win it. The man who knows how will always have a job. The man who also knows why will always be his boss. As to methods, there may be a million and then some, but principles are few. The man who grasps principles can successfully select his own methods. The man who tries methods, ignoring principles, is sure to have trouble. So many people want to tell us five steps of how to, and even we look for the easiest way to solve problems, but the basis of what this famous poet is saying is that if we align our life with a set of principles, then all our decisions will come from them. What principles are you aligning your life with is a great question to ask today. I'm Andy Kirk.
1: Live different. B18.

0: You are in this moment, I won't fight it. I'll be quiet.
1: Hi, it's Aiden, host of Songs That Change You, and boy has God been showing up through the power of music lately.
2: I have these memories of when we were back in church and wearing a mask, and my mask being soaked through with tears whenever we sang that song, because that's exactly what I needed. There's so much value in just the power of Jesus' name.
3: And then this song, to me, is a beautiful reminder that my understanding is